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1: Remember, there's a friend.
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0: I know he will. And if
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0: Hey, girl. I'm tired, friend.
1: Me too.
0: I don't know about you, but feel like my life is the same thing every day. Go to bed, wake up, carpool line, cook dinner on repeat. I don't know what you do, but I'm tired.
1: Tired too, girl. I work, photo shoots, events, weddings, go home, 2 hours, leave again, go back.
0: Can you say vacation,
1: football
0: friend?
1: Game.
0: We need a break.
2: 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Details coming soon.
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4: Hi, I'm Nancy Armstrong, and I've got my friend Mitch Meredith from Locke Meredith, Sean Fagan Injury Attorneys on the phone. And, of course, you know, most times when we get in an accident, we want to get our phones out and record video or statements or everything that's going on. 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Mitch, can you tell us if that's the right thing to do?
5: Absolutely. The short answer is it depends, okay? But look, if you've ever been involved in an accident through no fault of your own, you likely have received a call from the at-fault party's insurance company wanting to take a recorded statement. Don't do it. Oftentimes, the statements are being taken to see if they can place fault onto you for the accident. Now, this is very important because Louisiana has what's called a comparative fault theory or state, which means the amount of damages that you can recover from the other party's insurance company depends on the percentage of fault each person has, right? Including yourself. So, example is you got two people in an accident. Okay. You're saying the other person caused the accident. Ultimately, it goes to trial. 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

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Amen. Now when we pray, we want to end that with a declaration, a decree. So I'm speaking for all of you listening, starting here, starting now. The things that hurt you in the past won't control your future. 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This is your Exodus. 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

0: Hey, girl. I'm tired, friend.
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0: I don't know about you, but feel like my life is the same thing every day. Go to bed, wake up, carpool line, cook dinner on repeat. 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
1: Tired too, girl. 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
0: friend?
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1: When you enter life apart from God and His grace, that's isolation. When God comes to see you, that's visitation. When He unveils the mysteries of eternity, that's revelation. When you think of His marvelous goodness, that's meditation. When you expect to see Him, that's anticipation. When you feel His Spirit moving in your heart, that's motivation. When you share in kingdom building, that's participation. When you tell of His goodness and His mercy, that's recitation. When you glorify and praise Him, that's celebration. And when all of these belong to your experience, you can't help but to shout. Oh, you may or may not do it the way others do it, but you'll do something. You'll open up. You will let go. You'll give vent to the Spirit. You'll let the overflow flow. You may not jump up and down, but you'll shed a tear. You may not cry, but you'll pat a foot. You may not pat a foot, but you'll clap your hands. Something will happen. Something will move you. Something will touch you. And you'll feel something. So you can say, praise God, from whom all blessings flow.

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1: I love this one. How about Alvin? Hey, let me hear. All right.

Listen, real quick. We go over across the country and so many people are going through. Children run away and they're on drugs and parents don't know what to do. But I want you to know that the Bible says no weapon formed. You see, sometimes we miss it. We miss it because the Bible lets us know it's going to be formed. But it also, if it stopped there, we'd be in trouble. But it said, no weapon formed against you shall prosper. That means it's not going to accomplish what it comes to do. Now, you see, the Bible said that the Satan comes to steal, kill, and destroy. So he ain't coming to make you feel bad. He wants to take you out. But the love of God will not let him take you out. Now listen, you wonder when your blessing coming, when my miracle coming. But listen, on my car, there's a mirror that says, the objects are closer than they appear. I come to let you know tonight that your victory

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0: Hey, girl. 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
0: I don't know about you, but feel like my life is the same thing every day. 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
1: Tired too, girl. 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
7: And hey, what's cracking, y'all? It's Griff from Get Up Mornings with Erica Campbell. And I got my girl Kelly Kale sitting in the big chair one more day.
8: Yeah.
7: Look, we talking to Anthony Evans tomorrow, Lisa Noe Smith, and of course, the ENG True Hollywood Bible Story. 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

0: I wish I had a witness tonight. 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
0: I can't get no help up in here. 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

0: 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All right.
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0: It's your girl, Kathy Ann, taking a moment to thank you for tuning into the Afternoon Inspiration Power Praise 2 to 6 weekdays and that extended version on Sundays, 6 p.m. to 8 p.m. I appreciate you more than you know. 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
5: Get up mornings with Erica Campbell, and we are in here snorkel laughing. Kelly Kills is. It is Thursday, September 10th. Terrific Thursday, man. I'm feeling so good. Cheryl, you good?
6: I'm good. Real good. Laughing at y'all. Like, man, y'all are
5: Kelly, you could be my favorite Delta. 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My cousin Arvin's wife is a Delta. 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
6: Yeah, but you're who's my your top, thank you.
5: You're my favorite Delta comedian. 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From the world of the hit television series Reacher comes a new story with even more personal stakes. Francis Neagley, the private investigator and former military colleague of Jack Reacher, is taking center stage after the suspicious death of a beloved friend. Neagley will stop at nothing to uncover the truth. 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Neagley premieres September 16th exclusively on Prime Video, and I will be sitting in front of my TV watching that. Cheryl, what's coming up this hour?
6: Coming up this hour, Wake Up and Win with Dr. Willie Jolly. Today's message is titled, Attitude is Always Everything.
5: Okay.
6: Also coming up at 11 minutes after the hour, we'll talk with Lisa Noel Smith, you know, 9-time Stellar Award winning.
5: Woo.
6: And she's got new music, y'all, that we actually chose right here. Remember, we did a whole contest.
5: I don't remember. I wasn't here.
6: I'm telling the people to remember. Oh, okay. We did
5: all
6: a whole contest.
5: Get Up Nation. Remember, y'all be having fun when I'm not here. That's all I heard.
6: We voted on her latest single, and we're going to share that in just a few moments. Music from who, Kelly?
7: We got Donald Lawrence, my girl, Ja'Kalen Carr, love her down, Jabari Johnson. But now here's Zacardi Cortez with Work It On Me on Get Up Mornings with Erica Campbell.

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1: Ladies and gentlemen, please welcome to the stage my choir in their farewell concert and recording, the Tri-City Singers. 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
1: We'll go to church here for a minute. Little song I like that says,

The National Weather Service in New Orleans has issued a flash flood warning for northeastern Livingston Parish in southeastern Louisiana, southeastern St. Helena Parish in southeastern Louisiana, southwestern Tangipahoa Parish in southeastern Louisiana, until 3:15 p.m. Central Daylight Time. At 12:08 p.m. Central Daylight Time, Doppler radar indicated thunderstorms producing heavy rain over Hammond, moving northwest at 10 miles per hour. Between 2 and 4 inches of rain have fallen. Additional rainfall amounts of 1 to 3 inches are possible in the warned area. Flash flooding is ongoing or expected to begin shortly. Hazard: flash flooding caused by thunderstorms. Source: radar indicated. Impact: flash flooding of small creeks and streams, urban areas, highways, streets and underpasses, as well as other poor drainage and low-lying areas. Some locations that will experience flash flooding include Hammond, Amite, Ponchatoula, Amite City, Independence, Roseland, Albany, Springfield, Montpelier, Metalbany, Robert and Tickfaw. Turn around, don't drown when encountering flooded roads. Most flood deaths occur in vehicles. Repeating, a flash flood warning has been issued until 3:15 p.m. Central Daylight Time for the following parishes in Louisiana: Livingston, St. Helena, and Tangipahoa.

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1: In this life, everybody shall have a valley experience. 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
4: 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The Vintage Vault will have our unc, John P. Key, and VIP for introducing. It's the Wheeler Avenue Baptist Church. 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

0: DeMarcus D. Cosby featuring Dr. James Mabel Jr. One word on your number one heaven 1460 95.7. Fam, let's talk about the weather tomorrow. 60% chance of rain in the forecast. High would peak at 91, low 74. You know the drill. Keep the rain gear near. 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I love you, and there's nothing you can do about it. 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

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Yeah.

0: at the meeting. I just feel it's appropriate to end it that way. 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Of course, I lend my voice ever so often. 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

0: Isabel Davis, Jesus. Fam, it's time to drop some Black History facts on this day, September 10th in 1847. John Roy Lynch was born in slavery near Vidalia, Louisiana. He later became one of the first African Americans to serve in the U.S. Congress representing Mississippi during Reconstruction. That's Black history. That's rich history. Fam, that's history, period. On your number one, Heaven 1460, 95.7. 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

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You're welcome.

0: Rosario still on the throne. Fam, I dined on a delicious bowl of goodness today. It was all about my vegan butternut squash curry with spinach over a bed of brown rice topped with some sesame seeds. It was absolutely amazing. I paired it with absolutely nothing. However, I did wash it down with a whole lot of H2O and a glass of peach lemonade with fresh peaches and a touch of honey. And I'm telling you, it was delectable. But enough about me. The question remains, what's on your menu? Oh, what's for supper? Don't touch that dial because we have great music coming up only on your number one, Heaven 1460, 95.7. 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

0: Corin Hawthorne, his favorite, on your number one. Heaven 1460 and 95.7. Well, fam, that concludes the afternoon inspiration power praise with your girl, Kathy Ann, on this triumphant Thursday. But you know, I always leave in great hands that I do. Some of gospel's finest. We'll continue to entertain your sweet, sweet spirits only on your number one, Heaven 1460 and 95.7. And always remember, Exodus 14 and 14, the Lord will fight for you. You need only to be still. Fam, be encouraged and God bless.
1: 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Welcome to the ball era. 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